A voice that is on time, every time, for all time. For 92.5 FM UA Info Radio, I'm Brandon Hollingsworth.

The University of Alabama was founded in 1831 as our state's flagship of higher learning. Today, the university contributes more than $2.6 billion to Alabama's economy annually and is home to nearly 40,000 students, over 2,000 faculty members, and nearly 5,000 staff members. We are the university of choice for all students who seek exceptional educational opportunities. We are leaders and champions on the field, in the classroom, and in the community. We are united in our commitment to enhance the quality of life for all Alabama.

0: In April 2016, UA graduate Vicky Holub became the first female CEO of a major U.S. oil and gas company when she was named president and chief executive officer of Houston-based Occidental Petroleum Corporation. Holub has worked for Occidental Petroleum Corporation since earning her bachelor's degree in mineral engineering in 1981. For more information about notable women of the Capstone, keep listening to 92.5 FM UA Info Radio.
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At first, it doesn't seem like sharks and airplanes have much in common. One is an apex predator that stealthily patrols the ocean. The other is a tube of aluminum that soars miles above the ground. But University of Alabama Associate Professor of Aerospace Engineering and Mechanics Amy Lang and her students think they're on the trail of a connection in which a unique part of shark anatomy might influence the design and efficiency of airplanes in the future.

Vivian Malone Jones was the University of Alabama's first African-American graduate. In 1963, she and James Hood arrived on campus with the intention to enroll. Waiting for them and blocking the entrance to Foster Auditorium was Governor George Wallace. President John F. Kennedy eventually forced Wallace to permit their entry to the university. Malone was accepted as a junior and graduated in 1965 with a bachelor's degree in business management. She later worked at the U.S. Department of Justice, the U.S. Veterans Administration, and the U.S. Environmental Protection Agency, and she became executive director of the Voter Education Project. In 2000, the University of Alabama bestowed on her an honorary Doctor of Humane Letters. For more information about notable women of the Capstone, keep listening to 92.5 FM UA Info Radio.

In 2019, the University of Alabama School of Law Moot Court team won the National Moot Court Competition in New York, defeating more than 150 other teams and landing UA its first championship in the event's history. 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

0: The University of Alabama is located in the heart of Tuscaloosa, often referred to as Titletown, in reference to the many national championships university athletic teams have won over the years. But the city has other nicknames with much older origins. When Thomas Maxwell arrived in Tuscaloosa in 1837, he replaced the chinaberry trees in the yard of his first home with small oak trees. He then planted more oaks in the middle of his street. The idea caught on, and soon, nearly all of Tuscaloosa's streets were lined with oaks. People started to call Tuscaloosa the City of Oaks. Then someone remembered that the ancient Celtic religious leaders in England, the Druids, believed the great oak trees to be sacred. And that led to Tuscaloosa's other nickname, the Druid City.
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